this is more than music. It's proof that the dream leaves. It's proof that the struggle was worth it. It's proof that we were born for greatness.

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1: Stadtradio Meran.
2: Hey, look. This is a message to let you know that whatever happens from here to you, I'm here for you. I'm not going anywhere. 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

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Ribs, they better be back, so relax. I'm on the track, this right is my home. I never ask, so you feel my tone. You've been alone, oh no. Here we go again. And you said that we were only friends.

0: 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Der beste Mix aus Oldies und Hits. 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
1: 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You look away from me and I see there's something you're trying to hide and I

realize that your mistake had a price. Oh, you threw it all away, 'cause you're the devil in disguise. Now would you ever realize the consequences of